What did I mention? I'm in it, yes. Progress, I will then. Cut off your ears and let me have them. I need to know that I can trust you far as I can throw you in angry piss. Beating some sense into your wrist before they get slit. Slaughter a harlot, a lady, or someone's daughter. You started innocent, now you about as far as the start from it.

0: world, striving for perfection. 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So all that little fake shit out there, we know the science on that. We done seen that shit from different angles. You know what I mean?
1: Tell me, when you hear a Beatles record, what thoughts run through your mind?
2: Beauty, sheer beauty. The sounds are so mellow and sweet, and there's Paul and there's John and there's Ringo and there's George, they're all singing. If you know, the Beatles bring joy into the world. The happiness. We forget our cares when we hear Beatles records. They're fun.
1: Tell me this, how long do you think the Beatles can last?
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6: 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Mr. Rum.
0: Fucking radio.

That's like, but then, but that's really like, that captures your ear. I mean, you hear that much. Well, you were talking about different, that's different.

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It's just shaping up to be a very weird day. I mean, first, my landlord evicts me from my apartment. Then the guy that I'm renting the trailer from, he thinks I'm trying to rip him off.

is a kind of a spiral. Because soil erosion has taken place, the topsoil has gone, the farmers cannot produce more, they move to other areas, they open up the areas, cultivate, and once soil erosion comes, again they move to other areas. So you see that repeating itself in many places, and that's why we are facing it.

This is what I hear. This is a breathless silence, a moment out of time. I see your face in the shadows, the telltale signs.

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1: 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Help each other out.
0: Listen to that right. Happy days, yeah. Got us all in the happy days, yeah. 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

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To lose, look confused despite the bruises. Said that he wanted to change to me. The victory is in the pens of the one writing it. I'm bigger than I'm making a papes, cause I'm a maker creating a paper. We all want happy days. I said we all need happy days. God is looking for those happy days. That's right, God is all in the happy days. Alright, y'all. 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Alright. When I was young, I had a dream, a revelation that I could save the world. Said we'd try, yeah, we'd try, cause I know I can go and I face the world. Drop with it, the lock and key to put away the thief can play us all. Only creeping and watching while sleeping, no one ever thinking it's got the whole bank of all. I don't get props, what props is due. With the depression, we get at peace. And actually, no props for you because of oppression. I can't have a Jewish friend. What they do, the dirty fools, party with pizza, noodles, whatever, man. I do not know how we got.

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A friend of mine, my brother, she got a job at the post office. She was college educated but got fired up at the law office. I'm all alone, two kids at home. I need a job, just any job, so I can get back on my feet like Tina T. The boss came up to her and said, well, don't you come home with me? I like to see you take off your clothes for me. She said, no way, man. He said, you don't understand. You lose your life.

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1: Yeah, but I want to get very far out.

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Shorty said I look like Mario Lopez. 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

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I said, you chilling, ma? 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

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Shorty said I'm nice, yeah, Shorty said it twice. Shorty said I look like Sean Bridge Mohan. I said maybe I might look like just Mohan. Broham, or maybe Rohan. Shorty said the ninja that she with.

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I told her that's racist. I told her that's racist. I told her that's racist. I told her that's racist. I told her that's racist. She liked me cause I'm tasteless.

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3: 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Where is it, y'all?
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3: Uh huh.
4: Something wonderful.
3: Feels so good.
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3: I said, I know you know it, man.
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That's for sure. Stop your crying and stop your whining. You better sit down because you know what, baby? I'm out the door. Now you tried to change me. You tried to rearrange me. Kept me away from my friends, man. I didn't dig that. You know, you kept me up all night, too, but not about our loving. It was about how much we fight. How much the bills aren't paid and things aren't going down your way. You got to be thinking about me and my plan of the day. Stop your moaning. There's no denying, baby. You know I'm out the door. You always tried to tell me how to dress. Oh, man, what a mess. I shoot my mouth off, I must confess. You know our life together is such one big mess. Baby, I'm out the door. I want you to show me an evolution in your mind. Show me communication from time to time, baby. Cause you know I got to split like I'm out the door, man. Don't give me any square lip. Don't wait to trip. You know what? You and your friends can leave because, baby, yeah, I'm out the door. You know, I'm tired of hearing about your mother and your friends and your

Hey, baby, you know what got me? It was something so simple, but it kind of blew my mind. You had that Tupperware party. You didn't even invite any of my friends. Yeah, I'm out the door. To make matters worse, I got that phone call late at night. I had to bail you out, man. It was out of sight. You should have stayed there all day, baby. I'm out the door. Yeah. I want you to stop your whining. I want you to stop your crying. I want you to put everything down and listen to me for one second. And like I said before, baby, you tried to change me and rearrange me. Well, I'm out the door. Oh, yeah. Got my things packed, already set up. Because

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applications, targeting high data rates, reduced latency, energy savings, cost reductions, higher system capacity, and massive connectivity. There you go. A bunch of big words that may mean something to you, maybe not. But it does sound impressive, right? Who wouldn't want all of that? Well, some might ask, it's got a V-patch.

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Lost foes who are friends. 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Never stop pushing, never stop loving, never stop learning, never stop caring, never stopped fighting, never stop dancing. Devise new equations, new rhythms, new

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0: Rudy, how's it? 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
1: Hey, hola, hermano. ¿Cómo está? 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This guy, Barim, the DJ guy, he came to get a tattoo yesterday, and when they left, they hit track, man, and they left, you know?

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The realms of memories and pick and choose. The conditionings of pain leave deeper imprints, repressing laughter in a competition of pick me. Stars in the night, dimming bright, racing the sun. With memories of good and bad lined up in line, who do we pick out first and most in the lined up? Reliving same shadow parts of the past always, as good memories and reasons to laugh wonder. Who and what turned the past into the diseased? Feelings transmuted into ambushes of hysterical. Feeding our natural fires into emotional fevers, high octane combustion for erupting internals. And at the core of blaming is blaming ourselves, and the mining by trauma with distorting perceptions. The wrong to become the wrong, and that's their worth. Turning images of self into fragments of who we are. Good things that happen and reasons to laugh wait, wanting their fair turn to bring the balance they bring. Feeling like wallflowers in the dance hall of memories, with too many singers singing too many sad songs. Like a desperate drought in a desert, using tears for rain.

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1: What you gonna play now?
2: I don't know.
1: I don't know.
3: It was that fuck, that fuck, yeah. That fuck. It was that fuck, that fuck, man. 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